Hanno visto bere a una fontana.

It will give your ex-boy a girlfriend your new phone number. It will mix antifreeze into your fish tank. It will drink all your beer and leave its socks out on the coffee table when there's company coming over. It will put a dead kitten in the back pocket of your good suit and hide the car keys when you're late for work. Bad times will make you fall in love with a penguin. It will give you nightmares about circus midgets. It will pour sugar in your gas tank and shave off both your eyebrows while dating your current boy or girlfriend behind your back and billing the dinner and hotel room to your Visa card. It will seduce your grandmother. It does not matter if she is dead. Such is the power of bad times. It reaches out beyond the grave to sully those things we hold most dear. It moves your car randomly around parking lots so you can't find it. It will kick your dog. It will leave libidinous messages on your boss's voicemail in your voice. It is insidious and subtle. It is dangerous and terrifying to behold. It is also a rather interesting shade of mauve. Bad times will give you Dutch elm disease.

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8: Sitting. 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
11: They just
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13: Because they don't know.
14: What?
15: So while you in the streets,
16: it's a pale and proceeding.
17: You won't
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19: Because you're
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26: town where we
27: never smile.
28: And all I want to hear
29: is the message.
30: Beep.
31: My dreams.
32: They gotta.
33: Kissing.
34: Kissing. Don't.
35: Get sleep.
36: No.
37: Windmill.
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39: Four.
40: The man.
41: Tag.
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43: Hand in hand.
44: Take it.
45: Oh.
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4: Cast.
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6: Lining them up like
7: ass cracks.
8: Play these
9: ponies at the track.
4: My
10: Darkling. Attack.
11: Yeah. I'm stepping in.
12: I hope I'm scared.
13: Scare bear.
14: Wrapping in harder this year. Watch me.
15: As I
16: grab it.
17: You gon' ghost town.
18: It's Motown.
19: With your sound.
20: You win.
21: The blink.
22: Gonna bite.
23: The dust.
24: Can't fight.
25: With us.
26: With your
27: sound.
28: You kill.
29: So don't.
30: Stop.
31: Get it.
32: Get it.
33: Until you're
34: shattered.
35: Headed.
36: Watch.
37: The way I
38: navigate.
39: Feel good.
40: Feel good.
41: Feel good.
42: Why are we laughing?
43: Feel good.
44: Windmill.
45: Windmill.
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render any CDs you try to play unreadable. 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

Boga Master, PSEDU, when you get here, no pay, no more good money, no pay. Ora from Pomb, watch your mic. Ora from Pomb, watch it, no pay, no more good money. Means I can message you.

0: You will call in program, no, so now watching sooner you will record your pon chroma echo court. I was Supreme Court, could see Attorney General, ne the Chief Justice. If I and same be home, Yebekaya, Sabre, a lawyer phone, you know, echo holidays. Na cases bi ho no ma chief justice say lawyers ni bi justice ni bi enyina so eni sansem no na we na anye MPP for ebi no muda omo kan say the chief justice die no o ye selective justice is an say cases 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
1: and I want to be a the chief justice lordship justice Bafo Boni and I have the Attorney General, Dr. Dominic Akutinga Ayini, and I'm going to move to her. According to the Honorable Kojo Ponkroma, in Yina Maraso, and the Supreme Court of now on for a seminal and to Bebia SSA, yedi a seminal eto. Now, our courts, workers of the judicial service, are on vacation, you're more for a legal vacation. With the exception of certain specialized quota, Yashada Asha said, Omutumi Yajuma during this legal vacation to attend to certain cases that have happened during this vacation period. Chief Justice say, certain criminal cases are there, or my crime, my judge for no legal vacation. I was a lawyer for no back court. Now a judge for no transassam no soka. And I was selected three of these criminal cases. One, the case involving Yura Edubuahin, represented by lawyer Atachia. Two, the case involving Yura Hanan, represented by lawyer Godfrey Yabuadame. Three, the case involving Yura Amiel Kumfi and of his Sky Train in Kofono, represented by lawyer Sam Okujatu. A lawyer for me and saying, actually, the command chief justice said, the question of Montiasi, Embramuno, they have a right for vacation. Ya, oh, my yes, she needs to train in every year, Bukran, Ewa, Mijimu, a bin so quaja, a pewa, manane, because this is the time, Umber to me, and Yahoo, Aja, a penny idea. And you until I change China, Chief Justice, the person, this particular selected cases, and I change China to us. According to these legs, you are over 50 murder cases spread across various courts. I hear come, a PN or my Chief Justice, since he say. During this legal vacation, transfer criminal cases here, baby. Your appeal cases cry a year pending. The chairman won't to me appeal case. The setting I'm Tamaklu, the engine now or no more. Nay, entrance in kind, a DNT and a change national change justice. Say these three particular cases and entrance in kind. And to know, obey the salary attach and your cut the chair, chief justice, please, on court to name court to chat. You people are obey to me. Aye, these three cases could be more high court. Emma, I judge for the case, so Justice Achibonga, any I judge for Hodo. Because in the case of Ayayura Dubai, Yura Dubai, and any year court to say, if a lawyer attached here is on vacation, judge in any catcher won't say, say, oh, one of Kai lawyer attached here, Manan San Ma, or more a new lawyer. Ah, yes, sir, one in a year, and a bell continue, your friend cross examination of the various prosecution witnesses. It is as some question in Anna Yura, the Honorable Kojo Ponkroma, Anya the Da, and E, or Nenya Chilimo, Ewa High Quarter, Supreme Court, and so acknowledge Sampa, they've received this lawsuit number J129 2026. the plaintiff, and the plaintiff, yes, the Honorable Kojo Ponkruma, defendant, the Chief Justice of the Republic of Ghana, and the Attorney General. Now, the nature of the reliefs sought by the Honorable Kojo Ponkruma, the other kind, was a declaration that the warrant of the Honorable Chief Justice directing some judges to sit and conduct criminal trials in selected cases during the legal vacation is inconsistent with the letter and spirit of Article 17, Clause 1, Clause 2, Clause 23, Clause 296, Subsection A and B of the Constitution, and therefore unconstitutional, null, and void. The Honorable Kojo Ponkruma say, sir, and sir, your Chief Justice, and the ato judges will be such in China and China and selected criminal trials or Mountain Kosuni during this legal vacation. No, and she shayed him rebia a full legal vacation. Ewo, your constitution and in a bobra. In the end, declare say, sir, warrant no, a young constitutional, a null and void. B, a declaration that the action of the Honorable Chief Justice to promote and facilitate the hearing of special criminal cases in the legal vacation to the total neglect of other criminal cases tantamount to selective justice, which contravenes the letter and spirit of Article 17, Clause 1 of the Constitution 1992, and therefore unconstitutional, null and void. And I hear Rakojo upon Kroma S.I.H. the movie on say, in fact, Sana Montona, Chief Justice Itu, said on no one can say Jirani Peso has selected some special criminal cases. Say, and no, and a judge for entrance, nothing trying to young come was him, other than other criminal cases that are pending before other court. Or no, so say, in fact, okay, in our boom, it is tantamount to the offense of selective justice. Selective justice. Ya just say ye bimu and ye can be ya and no engine brebia so adequentia ye selected those criminal cases not yakadie yen to mean transo during this legal vacation. And until and also according to Yera Kojo Ponkruma a new constitution no ebo bra Supreme Court and na onka. And now for di no say a declaration that order 79 rules 1 subsection 1 and 2 of the High Court Civil Procedure Rules 2004 CI-47 to the extent that they allow the Honorable Chief Justice to select some cases for hearing during legal vacations in the same manner as ordinary court sittings. They are inconsistent with Article 17, Clause 1, 2, Article 23, Article 24, Clause 1, Clause 2, Article 36, Clause 10, and 296, Clause A and B of the Constitution 1992, and therefore unconstitutional, null, and void. NIE, you have to jump on any other directions that this court may consider appropriate for giving effect to the declarations and orders so made. And in order the substantive case noa, paragraph 7 of the writ, I say, the other kind, the legal vacation of the Superior Court of Judicature is prescribed pursuant to section 82G of the Court Act 1993 Act 459, which empowers the rules of court committee subject to the Constitution to make rules regulating the sittings of the court and prescribing periods of court vacations. Pursuant to the administrative authority vested in the office of the Chief Justice, the first defendant, that is the Chief Justice, issued warrant directing specified judges of the High Court to sit and conduct criminal trials during the legal vacation commencing on the first day of August 2026 and ending on the 30th day of September 2026. The warrant authorized the designated judges to hear and determine selected criminal cases during the legal vacation, notwithstanding the general vacation period applicable to the High Court. The warrant did not provide any legal basis upon which some criminal cases were selected for vacation hearing other than others, while other pending criminal cases were excluded from similar treatment. Consequently, accused persons whose cases were designated for hearing during the vacation period stood to have their matters heard and determined ahead of other accused persons whose cases remained pending but were not selected for vacation sittings. Similarly, complainants, victims, and other participants in criminal proceedings whose cases were selected benefited from expedited judicial attention during the vacation period, whereas parties in other pending criminal matters were denied access to the same opportunity without any disclosed legal basis for the distinction. The impugned warrant thereby introduced a distinction among pending criminal cases and among persons participating in those proceedings by according procedural priority to one class of criminal matters while withholding the same procedural opportunity from another class of criminal matters. It gives rise to the appearance of unequal treatment and arbitrary differentiation among similar situated criminal cases. The plaintiff therefore believes that the impugned warrant is inconsistent with the constitutional guarantees of equality before the law, fair administrative action, and the constitutional limitations imposed upon the exercise of discretionary powers. The plaintiff also aversed that the implementation of the impugned warrant has significant implications for judges assigned to conduct criminal trials during the legal vacation. Those judges are required to continue presiding over lengthy criminal proceedings throughout a period which Parliament and the rules of court have designated as a legal vacation. Likewise, legal practitioners appearing in those selected criminal cases are required to prepare witnesses, conduct trials, undertake legal research, draft submissions, and remain continuously engaged in litigation during a period ordinarily reserved for professional preparation, legal education, and recuperation. Judicial service staff, including registrars, court clerks, interpreters, bailiffs, court recorders, security personnel, and other supporting officers are similarly required to remain actively engaged in the conduct of criminal trials throughout the vacation period. The cumulative effect of these administrative arrangements raises legitimate constitutional questions concerning the guarantees contained in Articles 24, Clause 1 and 2, and the state's obligation under Article 36, Clause 10 to safeguard the health, safety, and welfare of persons in employment. In aid of public interest and public good, which frown upon selective justice, ensure that all persons are equal before the law and that right to health is fully realized. The plaintiff, therefore, commences this action invoking the original jurisdiction of this honorable court under Articles 2(1) and 131 of the Constitution for these reliefs. Ti brofo titi ni nyina de ona bu kwadwo pon kroma sei. Legal basis ben and chief justice jina so ntia. Otumi di selected 3 criminal cases out of a lot of criminal cases being prosecuted in the High Court. On what basis were the cases involving Edubuahi, Hana, and Afei Skytree selected out of the bunch of criminal cases? Ya ye di no, ye di, ewo various High Court. On what legal basis? And other criminal cases there, ye ni na hohari su se. Na court, parliament, and she say ye mono, and ye disa legal vacation by. And mrana him fan echile se, chief justice wo tu mi se, o se se chin chinan chinan. Sebe, lawyer ni a woje na homi, lawyer ni a woja ya rehe, during this vacation, omra court, and some engage in active criminal trial when there is a vacation. Enuti, ena yinu akonjo opon kromasi, ususu se, diye koso on, enyina mraso, the Supreme Court, and chief justice adjune mraso, nasa warrant nwa, wadiyato se, chenchina, 3 cases hidi, yye koso eni, na lawyer fon koso anya represented no, yye mwon fontungo. Proud to, Yera upon Kroma going to the Supreme Court. Now, even the Ghana Bar Association, Aba Bontina Bechere said, the Chief Justice, His Lordship, Eyeno, Ijina Mraso, by Kiane King, the Chief Justice is poised, said, these 3 particular criminal cases there, there's going to be no vacation for Judge Efueti, so there's going to be no vacation for a lawyer for you involved in the trial, there's going to be no vacation for other judicial service personnel that are involved. In this trial,
2: legal vacation on some no, if he say Abacosem Kakrehia, a year from 1st of August, July ending, now up to the 30th of September,
3: yeah.
2: And I shall see a net and I shall see a
3: rap.
2: In fact, Abacosem Muno, ye inherited. Free the colonial administration hall.
3: Sure.
2: Ah, now one mono UK, they were practicing a system where throughout the medieval times, ah, now a agrarian system, no, just a query on any sanyamano, and now almost share one more agricultural calendar, no, so and they can say, bra, a query for a year a juma pano, a missa a chairman son, ah, a beha one margin. Enti bra akua fo benya kwa wo fie no ena yeye adi ye friend saying cases no na during harvest period no na ye ko legal omuko legal vacation
3: kitu ebi ameteka on se omuba na mesome boa they also took it as a time to travel.
2: Thank you.
3: They do that. Omdi come summer holidays
2: na holidays no kwa kwa me time ya kano ena ye organa circuit court.
3: Mm-hmm.
2: Secure course number kwasem every dia
3: okay.
2: Judges had to secure places on carriage. They travel and secure to longer places.
3: There be another court system, court in Nihon.
2: Court in there be court for
3: okay.
2: And so you need judge for in the judge force say we mu to kwain e court samiamia into the travel and secure.
3: The circuit.
2: And now my friends are courts no.
3: Secure
2: courts.
3: You mean circuit?
2: Circuit, yes.
3: Minister Becker cute in terms of circuit.
2: Circuit court. We could go. Now, and the circuit courts, no.
3: Mm-hmm.
2: What na enyani di efri?
3: Mm-hmm.
2: Say sa brinumu no. Omo be fan wo di two coin. E di akwa emia mia enka jaja two coin amawon mwa. Womunya Timua for I will be the woman, Mama Womo.
3: Okay,
2: that arrangement was also part. Anna and Nano, ye by ye Babi Ra 1992 constitutional arrangement, no move from 93. No, there a Courts Act of 1993 Act 459. Ye dishemu say and regulate legal services. No, ye dishemu say. As I say, you call legal vacation. Now, sa, come here. Sa legal vacation, no. Oshé, the Mekaye fa UK 41. It was for harvest period. Related to agriculture. Ghana, yeye die, no. It is related to justice reform and administrative reforms. And to be sure, sa abri imu, the first of August to the 30th of September. And a bar conference, a Becoso. Judges, in service training, I did my one room. Any refresher courses, I did my judges. So one better name be a senior. They are coming. There was a time when the Supreme Court took a decision with a repeal act.
3: Really?
2: Yes. Judges are not sabi.
3: Omiye nipa.
2: And they need to update and upgrade themselves.
3: And they need to rest and relax.
2: Continuous learning. Within that short period. Now, what are the reasons, the rationale? Kwame, the first one, judicial well-being and mental rest.
3: Okay.
2: Or mental reset. If I want to borrow President Mahamane, NDC4, whatever. If it is not rest, reset. Because onipa bia emre enebre yenin kaso unyine no kwami we age to deteriorate.
3: Yep.
2: Yenyine say there's only one person of whom an exception is made when you read Deuteronomy 34 verse 7 and 8 one na Moses. But even Moses no kra na do ba bia na yakopon say o man nsa so a Israel for be din kun na obreye e ma Joshua koso ni sem. So human beings there e na hazard for kan mutum dan tarade no. That's where the Sabbath concept comes in.
3: Mm-hmm.
2: Rest to refresh and move on. And Kwame, the other issue is that judges are always exposed to danger in terms of cases are almost transfer. Kwame, some people want more. Divorce cases. Oba ni ni kunu. Ba man ni ni yire. Awaria akoso ebia sometimes. 30 years, 25 years, one more go through divorce process and send me a PAPA more court. Judge Kroya Otieni na state investigative bodies, in some way, one state secrets, they have to listen to them in camera. Judge is still when you know, sabi, omutino, and ya a bo, el tinka, and they also need to rest in order not to burn out and also not to give poor judgment. We have reflection to do that. And what we need to understand is that a tired judge cannot give sound judgment. So can a tired lawyer who is fatigued not be able to argue the case well.
3: Yeah, lawyer, our bread, judge, our bread.
2: Those who run long distance races, one thing we know is that you have to take good care of your body. And the only way you can take good care of your body is to rest and eat well and train it. Sa vacation yi ema ho kwan ema omoye is hadie no. Advantage is a womb and area number one, it delivers quality judgment. A woman backlog case is being one more higher, you know, woman to me a shishani yina a clear. A Bwama judges, any lawyers, any capacity building. A Bwama any court and administrative reform. A promote settlement of cases because you have a break to rethink your negotiation skills. Some social meetings. And coming above all, it helps to preserve judicial independence and good health of judges and lawyers alike. And they are very necessary. And we have done it over time. Again, Tina, and yes, say, and I've heard there's a case at the Supreme Court.
3: Mm-hmm.
2: Interesting. The cases people are filing. Release now, Nipano Peno, but I could be now, will be sending my mekan.
3: Then you see, legal vacation.
2: I say legal vacation is unconstitutional. But legal vacation, if you say, court act.

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2: he cannot stand to see a Muslim becoming president of this country. Reverend Osubempa hates Islam and he doesn't want just
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2: Osubempa wa bodam who you foolish too much who ni adwen ase asem na wo kaaye no who ni adwen
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2: na sorry de begu
3: oh
2: yes e begu o passport market to the wall
4: when we dey you are see yan say e dey wey fun nantwa no unjuma o yuma. Look at what this man is saying. 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Or about to am an MPP bian about domain as if he has powers. 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
1: 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Emwa.
2: You see, and Penny was in your binny commentary, a boy, Siakun would in the tea, a quadriatrama. Sunday, me, my video be of Prophet Isaac Osubempa, and they we end Pippini, and Pesa would say, not only end Pippini, we a gun and we a cremonia, Fasso would trim, Prophet Isaac Osubempa, Papa, no, what time, Dr. Mohammed Baumia? I don't know, minims were when Pippi Muntidia, but what time, Papa, no, a sense and coma, my dear Bruno, a young coma. The last time, sir, video, no man play and farm out, no mum. 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In fact, Kasman TV Ziga, I responded to. Yeah, Kwame A plus MP, honorable, you need me be a friend of trouble, Kwame. One also responded to you. Man about coming so, one also when people were responding to you. But insulting this time, insulting, I've done more than I ever thought, say, Beba. And you brought this upon yourself, Papa. I told you, saying, come on, I would do. Kasana Dosso, eh? Okay. Yeah, my mother, Jesus Christ, the same, Elisha was a why, one Namano, your friend, or put a tipper, from Brasso, and the Nibufu, yeah, and our phrases, and the very Mofrano, Papa Bato, Sanskrit, and Honor, Bible, Kuran, or so, we bomb us from Monania from Mona more treacherous unto the trim. What kind of Matthew chapter 10, verse 22, say, Mimi Dinti, a time. Papa na saa scripture no modia twente e wa he what is that scripture. In fact and na no ya dey pa because papa who kwetire komo no wodi and you went too far who kwetire too much and in fact response na abano response na abano papa you brought this upon yourself me dey 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See a prophet who's been past Sunday, and Komobia would be apart from them, different. See, we
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2: good morning Obama yeah
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2: 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Very Muslim Christian. 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I can't come out to road, Gramonia, and I'm going to call Muslim. 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
0: 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Yeah. What about you, dear? What questions are you for good job, my mentee?
1: 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And some of you are questions in the bureau. Answers in the bureau are a crown in Tiana. And I am so on person straightforward. 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

and by just so be Kogana and any chin ya tiny panama modia and say Enka Obama Swatina Manano a letter kick. Now, maybe a mano Modi Mua.

Yen is so china a Sunday program no so no Yamia Duma or China ye the Sunday program no ever brown chino money na shenso and my say or China program no the Sunday program no so ever

sanyum kriya medima jana free oni kunu joe rim free Hey, Yura Kofi Sapon, Ono Yuri Dora, Ono Pay, Tinu Movie.

Dear listeners, you're once again in tune with Radio Africa on the Fresh Radio for Stuttgart, 99.2 FM and 102.1 on cable. David Adubuahen is right there with you, and we'll be here till 4 o'clock. So stay tuned with us. And as usual, we don't change our program. The concept is just clear. We are here just to inform you what had happened from the continent Africa, and Radio Africa has been the bridge between Europe and Africa, of course. And we have a lot of information just to share with you. For instance, on the diplomatic level, Mali had pardoned French agent jailed for undermining the state agency or the state security. And a very wonderful news that I just received from Ghana. And the president of Ghana is saying that we hold referendum on proposed constitutional amendments in 2027. Constitutional amendments. And the president is proposing a referendum for the state or for the country to decide. And if you talk about referendum, it's always yes or no. Are you for it or you are not for it? And I think it's so simple. And not only that, Zambia resumes vote count after powers over violence and many more issues. We also talk about sports. Four teams met on this semifinals. That was Mali, Morocco. Four teams met over the WAPCON semifinals, and the results are quite clear. Now the end results ended that Cameroon is going to face Malawi, and the Malawians were the underdogs. You know, even they were being, I can say that the first time that they are coming on the soccer realm, and quite unfortunately for the our dear brothers from Nigeria, they suffered a big crash from them, and they beat Ghana. So when they beat Ghana, they were thinking that those on the Sahel region are going to take control. But quite unfortunately for them, all the North African teams have been eliminated. So the end results will be Cameroon beat Nigeria, and so Cameroon is going to meet Malawi in the WAFCON finals this year. And on the other hand, Ghana were able to beat Ivory Coast to secure their way the qualification rounds, the next stage of the World Women or World Soccer competition next time. So they are on their way. And Nigeria couldn't make it. This is what I just wanted to say. Nigeria couldn't make it. They suffered a strong defeat from South Africa. So Ghana, on the third place, that's the bronze. Ghana and South Africa were able to make their way through, whilst Nigeria and Ivory Coast were being eliminated. So there are a lot to share with you. So you just stay in tune with this. And don't forget that exactly 2:30, we go to Ghana Street with our journalist down there, Oyedua from the Inshra FM. He also brings us the news from Ghana direct, the summary of what had happened the whole week. And I think it is always nice to know what had happened right now. And I don't think that these proposals that I just read even has reached him now, because it's just current. It just appeared about, say, 10 minutes on our website. And I said, that is something strong to know. So stay in tune with this. Just stay in tune with this, please.

0: That is something wonderful, something special, and it is being dedicated to those jazz lovers. Africa.
1: It's something great. It's taken from Ben's Bilinga album. Ben Bilinga is a Cameroonian musician residing in France. And I think Guy was able to go to one of his concerts and he signed this album for Radio Africa. And the title of the album is known as African Jazz. It is something powerful, something powerful. Yeah, very soon I will bring you the news details, not details, rather, and the highlights of what had happened on the continent of Africa. And secondly, there are also some special features. Our information richness has confirmed that some of the African journalists had been released through negotiations and they were forced to say that to admit what they haven't done, and that is five detainees from Ethiopia, five journalists detained in Ethiopia. Their negotiation is still going on, and they have to admit that what the crime or what they've been accused of, they have to admit that. And these are some of the issues that we are going to talk about, African media in general. And next week, if God permits, we are going to welcome a very great African media guru. His name is Dr. Bafo Ankuma. He was the editor of the New Africa, a magazine which ran almost every corner of Africa and even international world. And we are going to embrace this editor, Dr. Bafo Ankuma, next week. We are going to talk about African media. The topic is, what we are discussing about is that, how do we see the African media right now? Some of them are saying that our forefathers have fought for us to decolonize ourselves or to free ourselves from colonial mentality and all kind of stuff. But it seems that now the neo-colonial power has also captured the African media, and now new things have been introduced. For instance, now they are teaching our children from the kindergarten, foreign languages, for instance, Chinese, the Arabic language, and they don't even teach their own language in those schools or these institutions. And it seems that is a hit blow back, you know. How can you use somebody's language to understand yourself and then to teach your children? Of course, we've been here in Europe for quite a long time, and what we've exercised is that since I came here, I've never seen that somebody is teaching my language in their schools. No, not at all. No, so it is a way back backwards. And we have to do something about it. And that is what such kind of team that we are going to handle with Dr. Bafo Ankuma, the former editor of New Africa. He's now residing in Zimbabwe. Not only that, I quite remember in my teenager, I used to read some of his articles in the Spectator or Mirror in Ghana. You know, he used to bring us stories. Bafo's beef, and it was quite spectacular, you know. And every weekend I have to get it. And he's a storyteller, a very strong journalist, a great writer, and I will be very glad to embrace him next week over here as we are going to talk about the African media, how the way forward, how his perspective. And I think it's going to be a big story to handle. Thank you, my dear listeners. Thank you very much.

0: Merci.
1: I wish you were here, and how I wish that you are all listening to our program this very afternoon. Today is the 14th of August. David is right there with you here, and I told you that there are some features or some special information that I would like to share you. When I say journalist, I think what is going on in Africa, how the African politicians, I can say that the governmental bodies treating journalists, we know that the journalists, when you talk about the media, is supposed to be the fourth estate of our democratic dispensation. But it seems that they are not so free to voice out what they want. Any time that they speak against the government, they put them behind bars. And this thing has happened also in Ethiopia. The journalists that they have been detained behind bars are Basic Cisse, Mesekerem Abera, Genet Asmal, David Begashao, and Abe Zebdu. They were detained in 2023 on terrorism-related charges linked to their reporting on unrest in Amhara region. According to the information that we received, Solomon Gezanga said the five have refused to sign or write an apology letters that they were considered self-incriminating. He alleged this is from their lawyer. He alleged that prison officials separated the journalists from other detainees and threatened them in an effort to compel them to prepare their own versions of a draft document provided by the government. The proposed letters reportedly required the journalists to take responsibility for the crisis, deaths, and destruction of property associated with that the government described as an extreme struggle, promised not to engage in similar activities, and accept unspecified government action if they violate the undertaking, according to Solomon. That is, like I told you, that the Solomon, the lawyer of the five guys, which are journalists that had been detained. Foreign Policy News also cited media reports saying that more than 300 politicians, journalists, and others facing terrorism-related charges over the conflict in Amhara had been asked to sign similar apology letters. Around 30 detainees reportedly refused, saying they will not declare themselves criminals while continuing to challenge the charges in court. Discover more, a separatist case against Abe remains pending, a ruling on whether prosecutors have presented sufficient evidence to proceed with his next hearing scheduled on 16th of October. If convicted, the journalist could face the life imprisonment or death penalty. And these are some of how journalists are being treated in Africa. And it goes on and goes on. And they've given a lot of examples. But I just want to let our listeners know that when we talk about democracy, of course, the journalists have every right to criticize, but some of them they go extremely. That one, I got to be frank with you. Some of them, they go extremely hard. For instance, you can't tell your president that your president is a bastard or a stupid. You don't have to insult somebody before he can understand what you mean. But the reprisals also are very, very, very hard. The way when I use the word reprisals, the way the government also react against when somebody also talk against them. Then the question is, what is the freedom? Then the freedom of justice that even most of the African countries are demanding, it doesn't work in the institutions. So they have to be really sensible also. They have to be sensible, very, very sensible on such issues. Anyway, I won't go further. It is my appeal to the African government, or the African governmental bodies, that they have to also accept that without the media, nothing. They use the media to come to power. That's what I would say. They use the media. The politicians use the media. They pay them, some of them, with their... we have those stomach journalists, you know. If you give them something small, they will just tell anything that you want, your promises and everything, they will just read that out. But quite unfortunately, the same people, when they get the power, they turn their back against you journalists and they penalize you. And that is really very, very bad. Actually, we have 10 more minutes to come in with the news in full. I just chip in this one so that people may know that African press is not free as we think. A lot of them are, you know, even everywhere in Africa, if you oppose them, you become a victim, and they will penalize you. Even in Ghana, for the same thing is going on, and all over, you know. So we have to let our leaders know that that shouldn't be the case. But they have to also to exercise patience. They have to take us as, hey, you are our children, and perhaps if you speak to us, we have to listen to your to what you are trying to let us know. But I'm raising a great caution to most of the African journalists, because of, they are being maltreated, you know, or they are mistreated. But if that is the story, then they don't have also to use abusive ways to handle their issues. That one, it has to go to the African journalists in general, or the African media in general, really. Thank you, and dear listeners. Thank you very much. Good. Afabondi. And then now we're going to a different version altogether.

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That was the track number 5 from Brenda Fazi. This one is from Nigeria. The next one, the name of the artist is Olagbaja. Olagbaja, the man without you can't see his face. A man without with a mask. The man with the mask, Olagbaja. Let's listen to his wonderful tune here.

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0: cannot get in Oricio. 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
1: Something nice indeed from our dear brother from Nigeria. His name is Alagbaja. That is the name of the group. And the title of the song that you heard right now is Sowa. Sowa. It's exactly 2 o'clock, and I would like to present to you the news from the continent Africa. My name is David Edouan. Mary Janta pardons French agent jailed for undermining state security. Mary Janta General Assinine Guaita has pardoned a French intelligence agent serving a 20-year prison sentence, a rare conciliatory move after years of strained relations between the West African nation and its former colonial ruler. The move comes as Mali's military authorities struggle to contain a renewed offensive by jihadists and separatist groups. The French agent, identified as Yann Vetsila, was arrested in August last year alongside several Malian officers who were allegedly planning a coup. Accused by Mali of espionage and undermining state security, Vetsila spent nearly 10 months in detention in Bamako before standing trial. France has rejected the allegations as baseless. France's foreign ministry said the agent was carrying out a security cooperation mission, and at no point did France participate directly or indirectly in the destabilization of Mali. Following the arrest, France suspended counter-terrorism cooperation with Mali and expelled 2 Malian diplomats. In a statement posted on Facebook on Thursday, Mali said the pardon does not call into question the facts established by an adversarial judgment rendered during the trial. The statement added that there will be an immediate removal of the individual from national territory. The sentencing of the French agent in June further damaged relations between France and Mali, where the military has been in power since coup in 2020 and 2021. The sentencing of the French agent in June further damaged relations between France and Mali, where the military has been in power since 2020 and 2021. This is what I wanted to repeat. The Malian officers arrested alongside Bissia have not yet gone on trial. They are accused of creating an espionage and conspiracy network aimed at destabilizing the country and the government and carrying out a coup. And look at typical African mentality. Oh God of ages. Okay, good. I won't talk too much. I'm talking about diplomacy here. In relation to second of information to the Chadian president pardons 9 jail opposition leaders. Chadian President Mahamat Idris Deby on Friday pardoned jailed ex-prime minister and leader of the main opposition party Success Masra and 8 other opposition leaders. Deby has led Chad since 2021 after taking charge of a military transition following the death of his father, Idriss Deby Itno, who was killed by rebels after 30 years leading the Central African country. Analysts said the opposition has said that long jail terms imposed on opposition figures showed Chad was sliding further from diplomatic principles under Deby. Masra, one of the president's fiercest critics, was sentenced in 20 years in prison a year ago, convicted of hate speech, xenophobia, and inciting a massacre in what Human Rights Watch called a politically motivated trial. The 8 other party leaders all belong to the Political Actors Consultation Group, GCAP, the main opposition coalition, which was dissolved by the Supreme Court in April. They were arrested while organizing a demonstration banned by authorities and jailed in May for 8 years after being found guilty of inciting an insurrection. Nigeria opposition coalition postponed August 18 summit. This is from Abuja. The G100, a group of opposition politicians, has rescheduled a proposed summit of opposition political parties from August 18th to Monday, August 31st, 2026, following consultations with the six participating political parties and members of the minority caucus of the House of Representatives. This is contained in a statement issued by Salihu Mo Lukman on behalf of the G100 on Thursday. The contained statement issued by Salihu Lukman on behalf of the G100 on Thursday. According to the statement, the adjustment became necessary in view of the National Peace Summit scheduled for August 18, which is expected to bring together the leadership and key stakeholders of the political parties participating in the G100 consultations. The statement noted that following discussions with the parties and minority caucus, there was a broad consensus that the G100 summit would benefit from being held after the National Peace Summit, allowing sufficient time for further internal consultations and preparation. It is said that over the past several days, the G100 had extensive engagement with the leadership and principal stakeholders of the six participating opposition parties, as well as the members of the minority caucus, describing the consultations as frank, substantive, and encouraging. Zambia resumes vote count after pause over violence. The Zambia resumed vote counting Friday after the nationwide suspension of alleged attacks on polling staff and the theft of marked ballot papers ratchet up tensions. The Electoral Commission of Zambia halted the count around noon, a day after presidential and parliamentary elections, and hours after opposition leader Bram Mundubili claimed victory. I am pleased to inform the nation that the security threat to the electoral process has been contained and that the necessary measures have been put in place to enable the process to continue, the EC chairperson Mwangala Zalumis said. The first batch of the results will be announced at 10 p.m. local time, she said. The copper-rich Southern African country has a long record of transferring power through the ballot box, with every change of president since the return of multi-party politics in 1991 achieved through elections. But opposition parties and civil society groups have warned of a tightening political environment, citing curbs on campaigning allegations the government had denied. Leaders' medical secrecy harms the public trust. Talking about African leaders, their health is really it had been kept always in secrecy, and the information reaching is that it has really caused or harmed the public trust. And why? Just listen. This one I got it from the allafrican.com. Written by Michelle Gavin. Long mysterious absence promotes the idea that unaccountable forces are at the levels of power. Aging leaders, mysterious medical appointments, elected officials, long absence from public duties, explaining the vagueness of terms or not at all. These increasingly common features of political life in the United States are familiar to many followers of African politics. The corrosive effect on public trust and accountability in African states should serve as a warning to the Americans. In Cameroon, citizens are wondering whether the 93-year-old President Paul Biya will ever return to the country he purports to lead. Biya has long had a habit of making frequent trips to Europe, but his latest stay in Switzerland has now lasted over 2 months. Rumors of his failing health abound, and intrigue surrounds the question of positive successes as the post of vice president remains vacant, legally, only Biya can make that appointment. But if his annoyance gets anyone's guess, sorry, let me pick it back again. I'm getting old. But it's anyone's guess as to whether the decrees emanating from Switzerland are actually coming from the president or from powerful members of his inner circle. Any appointment made under these circumstances might not be accepted. The country could be left at sea with no clearly legitimate process to right the ship. The cost to Cameroon already apparent among investors could be enormous, and instability could spread beyond the country's borders. There are more behind. I will add it after the news, but I think this is a special feature, so I have to treat it as a feature, but not as a news. Sorry. So let me go back again and continue the news that I have here. The Zambia opposition leader claims election victory as Hechilema awaits official results. But I've already told you the position of the electoral commissioner. Zambia's presidential election entered a tense phase on Friday after opposition leader Brian Mudombele claimed victory, while incumbent stopped short of declaring a win and said the camp was receiving encouraging results as official counting continued. Mudombele, leader of the National Reconciliation Party for Unity and Prosperity, said the party's parallel voter tabulation based on results collected from the polling stations and totaling centers nationwide, indicating that he had won the presidency. In a statement issued on August 14, Mudombele questions delays in the publication and the verification of official results, warning that prolonged uncertainty could create room for interference or manipulation. In another development, the Central Africans Muslims go home after years after brutal war. The Islamic call to prayer echoes again across Sibut's rooftops, a sign that peaceful coexistence had returned to their town in mostly Christian Central African Republic after years of civil war. The conflict emptied the thriving market downtown and 3 hours dragged north and capital Bangui of many of its Muslim residents. They fled into exile while heavy fighting broke out between Muslim factions and Christian militias more than a decade ago. The peace has gradually brought people like Muslim trader Idris Elder back to Sibut, where he now runs a small food shop, chatting to customers and stacking his shelves as he did before 2014. So now Muslims who went away from Central African Republic because of war are now returning back home. That is something good, and we need peace to reign in Africa. Liberia. Boakai signs Ports Authority bills clearing way for major overhaul of Liberia's ports governance. President Joseph Boakai has signed into law 2 landmark ports autonomy bills, clearing the way for one of Liberia's most significant reforms of port governance in decades following months of legislative hearings, stakeholder consultations and debate. The presidential approval completes the constitutional process for Senate and Gross Bills No. 3 and 4, which seek to decentralize the management of Liberia's seaports and inland ports while establishing an independent regulatory framework for the sector. Now, what I've got from Ghana. The President John Dramani Mahama has announced plans to hold a national referendum on proposed constitutional amendment alongside the 2027 District Assembly elections. President Mahama said voters would, he disclosed this during a citizen's engagement in Bolgatanga as part of his two-day resetting Ghana tour of the Upper East region. Mahama said voters will, in addition, elect assembly members next year, be asked to decide on proposed changes to be entrenched provisions of the 1992 Constitution. We therefore want to add the referendum to the district assembly elections next year. Next year, apart from voting for your assembly members, you also be required to vote on the constitutional amendments, he said. He explained that if the referendum secured the required approval, the government will proceed with the implementing the proposed amendment to the entrenched clauses. If the referendum is successful, we implement the amendment to the entrenched clauses that we are doing with regard to governance, he added. According to the President of Ghana, he will soon inaugurate a constitutional review implementation committee to consider the government position alongside the reports of the Constitutional Review Commission and harmonize the recommendations. The committee, he said, will categorize the proposals into entrenched and non-entrenched constitutional positions or provisions. For non-entrenched clauses, we only need parliamentary approval. We put them before parliament, and members will vote on and pass them, Mahama explained. He noted that constitutional amendment involving entrenched clauses will require a referendum with at least 40% of registered voters required to participate and 75% of those who vote required to approve their proposals. Entrenched clauses require that we conduct referendum, at least 40% of registered voters must vote, and 75% of those who vote must say yes, he said. President Mahama also responded to requests from the Parliament Chief of Kalogon Traditional Area, Naba Clifford Abanga Asubayire the Fifth, for the construction of a road in the area and the establishment of a senior high school. He directed the Minister of Roads and Highways to take steps to ensure that the road project was undertaken. Now, soccer. Sorry that I've taken much time, but it's okay. It's one of those things, it's time for news, so news is news. I would like to announce to our listeners that Malawi and Cameroon have qualified for the finals of the WAFCON 2026 scheduled in Morocco. Malawi are ranked 153rd in the world and qualify for Women's African Cup of Nations WAFCON tournament for the first time this year. They will now face Cameroon on Sunday after the indomitable Lions defeated hosts Morocco with 3-1 on penalties following a 0-0 draw after the extra time. Malawi took advantage of Algeria's Morgan Biek's red card for a foul in the last defender midway through the first half to build a 2-0 lead at the break. So, in short, Cameroon are going to face Malawi. And the Malawi, they are nowhere in the, look at the list where they are, 153rd in the world ranked list, when you talk about women football. Anyway, that is a history, and we are going to experience a wonderful match this coming Sunday. The Black Queens tuned Cote d'Ivoire to keep 2026 World Cup hopes alive. Ghana Black Queens stage a splitter comeback to beat Cote d'Ivoire 2-1 in Casablanca on Thursday, keeping their hopes of qualifying for the 2026 FIFA Women's World Cup alive. And then, last but not the least, Nigeria, South Africa, Super Falcons to miss 2027 World Cup after crashing out of WAFCON. The South Africa, the news goes, the Super Falcons of Nigeria have failed to advance in their quest for Women's World Cup ticket following a defeat by South Africa at the at the Maulid Rashid Stadium in Casablanca, Morocco. The 10-time WAFCON champions had been underwhelming at the WAFCON 2026 tournament, where both sides crashed out at the quarterfinal stage. But Justin Madugu's team dug a new low with their defeat to South Africa in the six matches. Tembi Gatiana and Rifoli Jane sent off late in the match, where the goal scorers for South Africa, while Christy Ochebe scored Nigeria's consolation from a spot. Defeat for Super Falcons ended any hope of Nigeria reaching the 2027 World Cup slated for next year in Brazil. My dear listeners, that is how I end the news this very afternoon. I'm sorry for taking much time, but I mean, I think it was quite essential. Thank you very much for your understanding. Good. Now it's time to change my talk to the vernacular language, and that one you know it already. At this time, it's time for the Ghanaians, and at least 40 minutes is for the Ghanaians in the vernacular language, and I'll come back again. But I've already informed you that next week we are going to embrace a great journalist, a media guru. He was the editor, and I can also even say that one of the founders of the a political magazine known as the Africa or New Africa. His name is Dr. Balfour Ankuma. He's a Ghanaian, but for the past 10 years residing in Zimbabwe, married to a Zimbabwe lady, and he's currently under a different project altogether. But I consulted him, that was 4 days ago, that we are treating a different topic altogether: the African media in general. If you may remember, I wrote an article, a special one, with the title "The African Media," which is supposed to be the fourth estate of our democratic dispensation. And in conclusion, I said that in the menu of world politics, the willingness of the policymaker to decide on certain choices is constrained by his own nature, the nature and form of government within which one operates in relationship with the world actors. Politics, they also says, is the art of possibility. So I would like those African political actors to show willingness to make a change that will bring proper impact to her citizens. Whether we like it or not, we are now living in a global village. Gone are the days that our people were being deceived in their dealings with the imperial hegemony because of naivety. They were naive because of naivety, with a lion's share going to the colonial rulers. Let me borrow a philosophical statement by Steve Biko of late. I quote, "The most potential weapon in the hands of the oppressor is the mind of the oppressed," unquote. Marcus Garvey cemented it in paraphrase: "For man to know himself is for him to feel that there is no human master. For him, nature is the servant, and whatsoever he will in nature, that shall be his reward." Today, more than 60% of the African population are educated. Why can't we do things right, eschewing our egocentric negativity, and join together to build the Pan-African conception we want? Let us find a way of living together in peace with one another, and with a diplomatic approach. They will understand us and near us positively, because they also love their children. That was the conclusion that I wrote. But I was talking about the role of the African media in our modern days, and it seems that they have been, I mean, most of them have been bought. That is it. That's why I was talking about the stomach politician and stomach politician and stomach journalist also. The media, you know, is now has been captured by those money lenders, and so the journalists can't tell them the truth, and that's why, you know, the African media in general has brought a tremendous change on the continent in terms of disseminating of information and its operandos. But it has made a significant impact, specifically on education, health, sports, social interventional programs, culture, and politics. It has grew tremendously in the millennium, especially in the social media. However, the negative influx of fake news and widespread of misinformation has quite unfortunately caused a great harm to the continent, leading to series of wars, crimes, and different level of inhuman atrocities. And it goes on and it goes on and it goes on. It was a lengthy article that I wrote, and I presented it to Kenya. They were inaugurating a media forum, the Singapore media, and they invited me to let them know my opinion when we talk about the African media in general. But like I said, most of them journalists, they are now directed their stomachs to take control of for them. You know, so journalism in Africa right now is quite chaotic. Next week, by God's grace, if everything moves on correctly, we are going to embrace Dr. Balfour Ankuma. He is a Pan-Africanist, and those who have read his articles, a very, very strong Pan-Africanist, and he will come and give us a lecture, or he will lecture us about the current state of the African media. So stay in tune with us next week. Exactly, he will join us exactly 3 o'clock. We have 1 good hour time with him. After our program, he will come in. My dear listeners, now let me go back to the Ghanaians. Okay, good.

Who near Dubois and I'm watching me can a dream right, sir. Maybe a local information. The man, you know, back home with a few more castle and a DNA and a month for trans here over castle. And I represent now trim you know, trim and Nana and Ninia Eba, just with money, but I a wedding cake fair fit. I'm a quadi, a quatrans, I mean, I am Bibia, a bit of that, I dear chair. Yet, quite a wedding in my name, my son, I hear whom you mean, I prepare a dire one, sorry. The information means I can't chase in Yamia Duma and ABA, and yeah, in a year or castry. No one did a phone be coffee to dear, my pet information details, Namaja, my man, I'll be remote dear, but dear best in Sabeca Union or you do a Mammy Mocassi and Sabeca no more dear. Ghana, a fence, the AC woman, Ghana, and Mono, Eddie, my name. And I'm say, Medinka Abomunkaya said, Ghana, Mampeni, the assembly to just say, the referendum, because my constitutional amendments, and Sana Opa, Conwadin, Sabi San people, so say, and my better there be also democracy. And Brown such as a Juha on San Fantram and saying, you know, and him so much, so I sang my day. Or the Saturday night, you know, and he was a cassava, a fence, a straw, a burger. Now, the other cotton, next year, over Shama, a betro, a bar, over my Elisa referendum, also the Akahon, a Klaus, and the Beckahon, I said, do one of you two, dear, not just Abayemra, I will, or man, to with the Kakraminyan or Kik, Brofocasa, my Pusano, and my dear Mamma, I will. Oh my God, I know you do all the buses.

0: Kunya mean him, no more. A match did dinner, no, or see a young boy, when the best or the best of a match did the many idea to so. Nanya minchad ye, in Saka, Minia, or Yidua. Or he gets here, Yamaha, about Radio Africa, and I mean, there we are. You
1: just super gun and sheriff.
0: Nami Pacho, umpum to say. No man, Susu, a mook echo say, which send them whom the echo so a man.
1: Never
0: echo because very good. Jerry, assume you hold the name one. No, I you only when Sakan and our chino, born a two minor, said the born a boy minor, even who you want to see. Yes, yeah, no, we need to see the if he about will be an our chino will be out and also 8 years until the union with you, man, and come my.
1: Now, okay, but I'm going to try more now. And before your demonstration, meaning, I almost say democracy, I want myself. And democracy, me sees. I don't know me, I want demonstration, and I'm going to for be a cassette here. Say, democracy, and yeah, so conform, say, LDP. I don't know, chance one, LDP, at 4 by the day, me, or Massy said, yeah, about all the original negatives. Regional negatives, yes, I'm going to show you about Tony Jamie Media, Uba, Chama Shibwa, Yera, Adikoka, Orne, Yera Kokofu, Nadia Sian, and then Uba, Secretary Swa, Yera Yando, and Sujam, the Dane, Oniba Kokahon, Uba Communication Swa, Yera Osu Poku, and Shak, Ajabwa Tens with your Sian, organizer as Dennis Kakari. Any Rafa, any Daniel, can I do as you just said? Who may organize and so cost it? 80 million, you know. Even when you're suicide at the Polygon ever come. And before prayer, I shall say, Omba national executives. National executive. I know Omba national executive. I know a free 22nd, Omba Far Abano, Omba Far Forms, 17th to 22nd. And I'll be our person just for national executive. And Omba Far Form, the feeling. And then I be told you, I say, yeah, right, woo to me, Chama, woo to me, out of the no. I can change the spokesman and say, I'm going to go for me. I'm going to go for the we are saying, yeah, I'm going to go for S. Every Hompa. And also, I said, my friend, Kosovo. Now, two way, I step back, also, I told you, I said, my penny, I can't. Or call Bolgan, I can't. Or say, I dare, I see, Obama, see, airport, Bolgatanga. I dare, I see. Obifu Baga Tanga Bankrout, Midi Ban and South Quem. The Mampani, Mahama Akase. Celebrate, I bet you how near by Chevy Brace, no Bissipo Gatanga Airport. At the amount, Celebrate, I'll be air by there. Contemporary Tamari, the same Cassipa. And she has her quiet set a bit of the Mamas Yaba. Now, two way, and so.

0: and Lega Ghana for Jack for an employer for now vacation. A 3 months vacation. I will put traffic here for me. Nanona Abeto just CJ, Chief Justice. I caught my coma quite just about what was woman reading someone who here, who here, who here, who here, who here. And some may be teacher, no, here I am to me a case of a woman. What have case you come home, Dennis, a body case come home. And then I am before I can sit here. I said, why are first one, one man, for judges, when I get lawyer for an uncle, Jan, why you be a CEO? I know why not yet. And then I am this if also I'm proud of myself. Mobakaya, Obraso, Tokono, I am a vacation where you got to do me a missy was open yourself. And don't mind being so unhappy. When you somewhere, I'm posting out to wait. They say, I make a sad year. Lawyer for any judge for any vacation. Nine so. And then it's a body case in the Bacosso. I will have case in the Bacosso. And MPP for case to be Bacosso and also. Omani court mark, my brother, since you are Omania Sam no copying said, Omni free 3 months vacation on Abba. And also I send background. And so MPP for a cassette here. It's a quite fast year. I'm going to go to the commercial bank. I'm going to go to the hospital. Accra and Sawam Road, one can see so. And as some one who are not seen that I see, it seems so. It could be peppy. Where is he? What in Sawam Afanko, a road? I have also can see a people on your ear or couple who are just living in the map. I'm a shampy, I hear in your car and I'm a fool. But I could be on swap. I was one of the same. You are not a friend. And I have told you, I said, you are a doctor for modern Sibisiano. Now, a French man, a mayor, any number one man, I should say, no more was a man. Many are happy in the same degree about me. And also, I have sent back one or two. Bakubio, I should say, now to where you're out to me. I would have you asked, you know, the exam bank, you know, I said, no, also. And then the lawyer for. I pay your money, pay and come refuse. And also, I told you, I said, I read that, won't know them. The Ezem Bank, I said, the engineer, I won't pay, no be fear, but fuck no gun. And you won't me, Ezem Bank, the case, no, I say, money, pay, no be fear. I told you, I said, Debbie, your mount to me, quite so refuse, your money pay, what Ezem Bank, or bow again. You won't me, I found myself. Somehow by guessing what the mono. As I'm bad guessing, and then an outway, not more prepaid. And so I told you, Jim said, David, and to me, and not pay, but I said them. As I'm bad guessing, so that's why I'm so. So my cat, as I'm back, no one's in the country, I don't know. Won't me by dear pussy, and so could be a bro. I know so I must have for a trench mark. I could for car hawkers here, Abba. Won't me praise of everybody. And then I'm sure the bell. I told you, I am too. and I say, I'll prepare diamond pay. They said, they won't tell me when you pay, or as a bank, and that's with them. It was awesome. Nigeria, the better guys at school for Ghana. Now, actually, I was in senior high school, I'm a pro, I'm a headmaster for Tobia Air Rosen. Where is he now? That's a whole situation. So, I'm going to afford that to come myself. School for the chance, Papa, oh no, Bussia, a colleague, or Bussia, maybe I'll buy them to share. The same class I got to Brenno, a school for now, Putropia, I was a Bussia. And I got off when I was to be on my own pass. Hey, they're my friends, they don't see you yet. I had my somewhere, my poor running there, my young man, my sister, and your ma, up on Putro. And then I'm on camp at Nama Pussifo. You know, two way, and found that same machine out back, and out two way, gonna fuck our ones and who are being asked at the time of Friday, and yes, sir, for Friday, maybe I said, almost any trap or money. It's in our way, going to fuck us at Tia Pass, our phone was in Tia Maye. Now, Omo Yamu, Mamma, and Yamu Pet, and yes, sir, Senya, Bia, and your family, and Sam, and also I sent back my Ocos. And Cherry Bia and MPP lose our power 2024. I'm going to lose our banner now. MPP near now, or near friend Dr. Kingsley Ajimai. On a national scholarship, so. As I hear that, Kingsley Ajimai, Opa Madra, Nipama, Puma, who had your dream crown, why did tonight amount scholarship go and UK? The Corona, and then out to a UK High Commissioner already up, I said, David, the fire of us don't plan, I'm far from Passo. And I got a fire home pie, yes, sir. Happy before Lusu Abano, Omulusu, and the general one, no, Pian said, you play that one query. Now, so you're right, Kingsley. I demand Papa Jamaica said, David, a bit of farm, Rapanso of farm, scholarship, and Rapanso, yes, I did get a four and can't come to him. The lawyer for now, because I said, we say, acquire a UK High Commission will come, and you're no credit, and you're gonna four and can't come.
1: Yo, where the young fan flashy on them rasso, many them one second club of Bussau, Yammy a bear 3 minutes, minute, my year, and on Tim Mammy. So, our scholarship we the Mammy, Mammy, no, yeah, High Commissioner or Lending, Minimupa, Mrano, Czechoslovakian, Minyan contact, and I'm Madame Fumoy, Pan Africanist, your friend Kofim Kruma. I'm a minion and need to come. I'm in a way decent woman, but allegation why you make me yamukre. Allegation why you make me yamushimi. Didn't you hear me yamshim while allegation on a say? But what to make us? But what to make us?
0: I'm a chipa.
1: Aha, allegation, my mini and say. What was a mummy will be there? Ha, me pass will be a scholarship any penny near the maw mona or bar penny. Now, when you know, I won't call that bear 9. Now, ye my scholarship said by your masters who are butcher her. Now, no bar, why me a critic that maw man and in an hour was powers, you know, you couldn't so soon. Once or na society we say no cross said the okan na say we see papa Dr. Kingsley also they say they know ohono
0: ajima
1: I na so we ka say nyane kra na then papa mama no kunya sa document we o di chiri we as nyina che say ga na to hwe nche na the sanity there na empenu fo no wabu ma na afaso ma bu ma na afaso pa na ohieni we kra si per scholarship or bre winya. Kakra kra on what do you call or the money back crack when you crow ye be no mumunya mum penny for a moment to tia bemuno, mumu dia mumma mua muhu, and the muyere no mana, and there's a sunny, says I did in Kuyakura. Name of Madonna, the Senna was who Casapa home, I will manga.
0: I don't come back on the sense, I know, I allegation, I'm an account, and I is like man, so it's all your MP. One of over two attacking if you honor. One also and the lawyer for the cancer. And he said, yeah, sense of children, you know, if a guy I'm a Marcus. Then the crescent at the Sapa said, my men on the prayer or crowd, the year in the man, what fashion, I appear to go on my dad, I bought Cadia,
1: and could you cry?
0: And what you say, if you want my dad, you know.
1: That was an allegation. Mr. Betom and even as students, teachers in Ukraine, I didn't know more co reading on next teachers in the baby and you can't one. What more can students only co readings are headmaster and if he any day, meaning a man, and then also send a moon on and Tessa said a homocrophoy a canon. Nipa 250 something na abane to what they nka what was say dey and them just say there say money ko ho say on fa cameras mo bo hospital wa answer ni be ba o ma hu de ne me ko so o say nurses ni ni hu bi o doctors ni ni hu bi a say answer na say untim ko check in say unni video camera ni wo kra untim investigation into deep say the boy on between hu de o che ne de me gi say ni ko say mo hwe ma ne eh say just a mere story you ma me fa me ma ye chat won em fa ma won. What can be said fast track this was so my appearance a call for an call and I am assuming a Fibiano August Mudio Moko no Oma Bano October a baby my year practice yache. Now me the main tier say and say Komodi Mono no Ami who said this was a court union a you know a year fat and crophobia to say opponents in opposition for now. Our bubble doing a boaji, own to minimum son, and the politics and the misumity as yes, and the city economy. Name Munaden during this time, no. Almost lawyers about we be defending only a doma question was, sir. And Tiabana Sana, one lawyers and also so many one, one more a friends of holidays into a seven one, only Bugu, almost one, honor me, Ramon Mentias here, which my teacher Mukakra. Hey, no matter what you do, now obit me defending one. Obit me defending. Obit me defending one. Kokofa lawyer. Any how dear Mr. Mo? Any as an central for Mr. Mo? I must move money and move command. Man for man unto me here na. And how dear mutu me nyaho bibi na. Ebana zadi ya. As ye roll car. As ye roll car. Ye roll car wa fa wa beti. and the Queen, and yes, I don't any candy. Politics, no, no, politics, no, no, you can say. You mean, yeah, there was a power, a friend is saying, and some papa with their brains, I know, true, moon, with the answer number corner, Union, so waha, and your Casacho, man, woman, betcher, on batcher, or no chance with media, would be too young, so I'm here, why?
0: Mamma, Sammy, baby, I hope you are some Michiano, Afe, Mr. Adams, another bra, Mr. Boatim, Buti, the Boatia Jemai, and then Mr. Boatim, but baby, I'm going to be a Kaiser. Watch out, I'm the banner. Last week, I'm the band, watch them go. Besides, what we do, our woman did, the woman did that, watch them, and to watch them. Almost the opening that says that the Bia on the Hill, the Bia on the Hedge, or Chamber, I teach my dear of the Bermo. There are trusts any particular any morning. I inquired to do a move crowd after a friend message to me, Biochina. Now, which I had better screen in the swamp will be out. The Bia, the Bobia, and my chest away. They need to say, or they need to say, where you say, Snapaya. Now, the items of Popo show. And a Santa Channel, or another tier or two for the semi for some kind. One of you are, I don't know if you so in Abba, or so on him. Into a chamber sent to judge my mouth when you won't fry a friend into a chamber.
1: Oh, Mikra, me tear program, maybe in Ukrainian, and me, I'm a Mikramitia infused with ye. Me name is BBC, and Sana, and to me, managing what is technically not telephone and air crook, which I no more trust and which my. Technique, much more solve our problem. No, dear, my union. Yes, I any consume with you on Sierra and smoking cayenne. Now, with my education over how about the Dinka, what's it with any transia? And in semi person, a woman could time for now, your flow and say, hold on a man, tear see.
0: Oh, my team, Faso.
1: Abosom Frafo.
0: I've been good for.
1: Aye.
0: Oh, yeah. And how much in the first one, so many Accra Frafo.
1: Accra?
0: Accra Frafo.
1: Hey.
0: No, Hey,
1: na in front and coding and chairman and coding chairman na bon
0: obai
1: I see you and me da se pa o chan bitio wa e kwambia so bitio and tie no wa chan mo mentio yedua wo enhyra fm mu program ni din de se mo ma manfo ohun ne ta ma won ye no e se makese en se makese en 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makese en se makese en se makese en se makese en se makese en se makese en se makese en se makese en se makese en se makese en se makese en se makese en se makese en se makese en se makese en se makese en se makese en se makese en se makese en se makese en se makese en se makese en se makese en se makese en se makese en se makese en se makese en se makese en se makese en se makese en se makese en se makese en se makese en se makese en se makese en se makese en se makese en se makese en se makese en se makese en se makese en se makese en se makese en se makese en se makese en se makese en se makese en se makese en se makese en se makese en se makese en se makese en se makese en se makese en se makese en se makese en se makese en se makese en one in the year, and I need my number. Wouldn't I want our year? Wouldn't I? But if I saw an eye, we produce our own, I didn't see me, and I didn't bring the man on moderating us. Very good. You, Yamin Sharp, or only you know, every titin near my pa, and somehow they bought one day. And you know, I'm muti or you do, and Yamay had watched a Musmuntian or in Shire FM. If you know, and I do not know what you call. And in summer, Cassiano, whatever, Eddie Bray. A jam, Yamin Shaw, me my nice weekend, me chad a master for Unia, a crew for Unia, a doom for a champion for Unia, so coha, watch him in your nose with their mammy, wine pouch, or made our semi-tonka. You nearby. You and Yanom Sina, you know, we do a program, no, Eddie Abbey, eh? I. Will be a person who tear a Santi Casa and I can't cast a sepa de yam the art in our chibi om the assam for fun about Tommy Hum Pesim Pensim. They are me then say, Women well, Bruchino, participating more because who to me cast up through who to me a voicemail, the mom or ever WhatsApp, I'm a mobile air, my nippety, as one better. So, who are only boy, a be omni in some bear nana, 20 years, so who are one at years here. What to me, Chelsea, every year, no, only we are so much idea. And now we say, friends, businessman, be yes, or so a friend be Ovin, or but show more command more handies, be brave, where be Chaniam, your front or Babaji handies, or your dear power, or so near Ovin, who are Juman was Swami. And with the Minko can Hana, we have a CBA may add better movie, there be a seven America, and to Sana at an echo. I am born, you see, I cassano, and then I may go for an army cassas. I mean, who reason, sir, a band we saw Obehamia Kusian Arab and Arabic name Chinese Ewo, young man kindergarten, and Nayaba Brucher, what is a bully be a senior tree, and I sang crying. 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And on any idea, and which is an important part, I yet must always say, Mimi David, my brooch and better hanging, and Kakra Mimi Bushia, and say, yeah, and Cassa, you have to treat my mother to watch me. Into I say, dear, one cry, you miss your wife, papa, and a number of food never fee be. And I catch and so Konongu to a crowd to Kumasi, Udru Konongua. As I soon or no more papa, I say, I see in a woman to Galam, see a horse, any patch of police for Umo police station, and I see in a will be called toilet, not yet in Atlan. I didn't laugh. This will be your money conscious, will be a Guinnessica home. Yes, who will say, you're nobody, sir, and the class who trouble, dear, and in contumely not in no dear. I could sense it's one who said, and nutrition for no sir, who said. Contumely in a iron womb, Nadiani Adina, a womb, or Dico Guyamua, a dear, so gun and in dime binom. Do I binom answer? Or better, what the winyan sicker, me pamochawa, Niano, your back room, ha, your busy young sacra, whom me and fire soon titty any young son, a cacre, yano, young family educated your mano, any yen anonymy, your politicians, no. I feel so the woman you know, or maybe the credit, I did the beard in Rafa Freba, so Emrabi be a woman who crab, who cranoy to the Yagma. Oh, you made a master set when you are super deity, Radio Africa, and I mean, there we are. Minion woman, Ebba Yagma, send on Miss Omo Baha, or maybe she acquired a befasuet, a better to name, and you know, maybe too quiet, and the SMQ and sweet to Miss Yamachi, almost a Yagman, and so many had the. On the habit, I'm a true a control baby. I'm a swing charge. Now, no, because I'm sorry. When the telephones were Samini, hey, now Samini, he no question. I mean, Samini says, when you're at a TCAB into two Kotra Scandinavian countries, no, could you buy Bosnian soon? I've been over here to buy over the Meniaji, and cream me, Timmy, come and the Meniaji, Tinyami Adma. Also, Emre Pemno Babe came on in a Germano. And the Massi Emianum, Sir Musumania Sopa, and DT, and you may be a free events, Nami, a match the dinner, Nami Boninum, and Nami Kofa, Lumba, the Abyss to buy, was it? Tartan here say, oh, when Hana come up, Smin said that, aha, Tartan here, Min said that Lumba, on soon what this argument at two ho. Auntie, it means that New Year, yet tea, if it's a decay home, and some many attracts just a deck, high life on Kwan, mean tea, dear baby.

30 minutes, 20 minutes a day in Moody, may a bomb fence or Titi Hala Fenacra, Nalunga dear, were free more. It's a fear moana, say a tear with someone, didn't care the insure to a sinker. DJ 50/50 on organizers no, Pim Pim Dom, Etamia, and Pim Pim Suede, Edono. No, me and Tinu be away.

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Let's just say, I just say, do the peak, or big Ashanti Congress, who crew, we move on, Ben Housing. Now you come up, sort of say, and soon you're missing Chadia, a said, you are JBTRC. You're new, you're new, almost a bed, and you're my son, I'm an anonymous machine, you're new, and that that for no, yeah, just say, Minu ya ba jubi, umu njina ade wuku nwa chese efe krakeke. 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And that's what he has said, and so musical and criticize on one town crowd, who knew Yansan where the Abu Brandy, Tikambra Bon. You look Lumba and Motin and can pimp him domia, pimp him at Tamia at the donor, so here they answer domi.

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What dinner na woda a golden jubilee. A Saturday bay a 22nd and a 15th. Sorry, me can 14th and a 15th. And now try send a pepper. Oh, you know, TSG freezing ham. Yeah, I will love his half in. I was there. I wonder me in Yabu holding dinner. I said, I'm freezing. I'm freezing. I'm freezing. I'm freezing. I'm freezing. I'm freezing. I'm freezing. I'm freezing. I'm freezing. I'm freezing. I'm freezing. I'm freezing. I'm freezing. I'm freezing. I'm freezing. I'm freezing. I'm freezing. I'm freezing. I'm freezing. I'm freezing. I'm freezing. I'm freezing. I'm freezing. I'm freezing. I'm freezing. I'm freezing. I'm freezing. I'm freezing. I'm freezing. I'm freezing. I'm freezing. I'm freezing. I'm freezing. I'm freezing. I'm freezing. I'm freezing. I'm freezing. I'm freezing. I'm freezing. I'm freezing. I'm freezing. I'm freezing. I'm freezing. I'm freezing. I'm freezing. I'm freezing. I'm freezing. I'm freezing. I'm freezing. I'm freezing. I'm freezing. I'm freezing. I'm freezing. I'm freezing. I'm

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1: basso,
0: say about Poe. You name your home being feared, you and I were a brutalized together. Mamma said, why memoir about Radio Africa?
1: Ah, papa me that was sick.
0: I'm a patron, what to say?
1: Me, who your daddy?
0: Huh? But you want to say?
1: Ah,
0: you didn't hear me say. You would name me in there. What surprised me, pa? Assemble now 1 year.
1: I need to get me. Yes, to get the way, and I need to get the car. Mr. Baby, I come from my wife from America, and it's here would be a neighbor of us for me, papa. And what boy you want me in? I am here. No, I don't want me. We are not crying. If you start, no mamma. Sugar in form penny for my hand over to say radius. And if you start culture, no mamma woman. If you start and ready, let us play the most higher God a culture and a boy. If you start my woman, you can show me now say ready. Papa, what's it? Daddy, what's it?
0: Nano, ye shia, a man for shia, and I mean, same shia, obviously, I met too many men who.
1: Oh, me baby.
0: What's your bye?
1: Me, change me for me bye. Oh, me baby. And I wouldn't wear me.
0: Ah, you, and yeah, yeah. You want to see me more give thanks and friends say, Jarasta.
1: Culture. The culture and the boy, yeah, I don't know.
0: I was it Jarastafari. Neno.
1: I was that was said let praise the most higher God.
0: Mary, no more body amount.
1: I bomba and penny for me, but two more no more perry in our bomba room. Confused, such as I won't hear the young papa.
0: Matty, in your barn, I mean, shop, chairman, your mammy, chairman, your mammy, pa, what's the
1: me,
0: Chiana, pa, and you are me, book radio, no crown, me, dink, I'm only the first, and Tivida, what,
1: Matty,
0: and then I saw catches a whole body, I'm a ukuni, and son, I damn,
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The San Crater and where your Trinity was saying you are no one in you. What the are yet and him and you into four gun and a coony monumina, what the Naka category no, and why show home book into the Sabuk no demicram coffee and any first thing I say demicopito. Until you make Kako join Chi, the Namid in Yumba, whom Ray was seeming Yan Tabaya, to me in Tiko join Chi.

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Amanya Semino, and so a canho party, said BBC Airbam, you say, yes, it me the FNC, it me the Adrimpa, Ede, Edge, and to go gentry, Namis, the other, or Unamia, I've been Adrimu, Ama, what the other for Frocra, the other two of Manga, and I say, and you took four that Danua. Or my boy, you more crony, or more about Cosemini, and once in a brabble, meaning you to an amount true. 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

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Opening, I mean, Bunny, opening, Cassia, pa friend, daughter, Bafo Ankuma, Dr. Bafo Ankuma. When I know, I said, Bafo's beef. Now, what the Bafo spectate him, we can be a Nebana Bakus, periodical, and so Bakus, and so Bafo Mirum. We really need to know, obey on one bit, a baby, Africa. Magazine, FN African magazine. Into a chino on your friends, microphone, no more cabo musa, your man of opportunity, New Africa. Ten do a year chair magazine, who called Unatan, who a hoon editing, pa, a big goo, I drew a woman, Homer, a mook, a hocker, and a dimishia, Mr. Papo, because a nearby, Namashia, Mr. Papo, who is our parking car, Papa, Namichiano, a kiosk, moo, a fence, a bound hofo, a one and a bar near Coco Gier. To be in a Papenya may add one or chess and a Ubinian life, then in a cassay bidding command for Africa, ye come media, the chess of human kai, since we, sir, a judge, message, a court of we, now we parliament of we, now ye president, do a toss me a nano and a media for no. Then, so quite unfortunately, no media, no, Cicero Munina, where I had the politics, yeah, just say, be I one political party who actually in the Ghana media and call him watches and Africans beginning in Aquia. Now, let me say, I'm saying, as you see, yes, and yes, and he criticized your money about him for you. A man of four years hit me criticize on a scene to mean Cassanet. I didn't mean to mean can I would be a Jessica and a Diashen of Fuma, intimate kind of credential moment to me by. And on the home community, be this African media in general, no same will seem human. Even much as ya kuya chikura din enema kwame nkrumu anu titititi pop from fence pan africans for no ebe ye de to de man nyina no amama ni nyina titia pansam ama as ye kuya chikura na anti eno no ye 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formal idea, Ache Gumoso, Nature say, to see a Tewaka, and Yerjumasa, the Yamaya do my Bishia, Ura, and Kuma, Nayden, Adisan Kumway. Tianuanum, Minka Sabi Breno, Woman Fan News, I hate across or no, or my African Munina, Mammy Mamma headlines, Kakra tidbits. I'm not changing my tongue to the English language, but I still have a music dedication to do for a sister. He asked of how do you call it? This guy, Culture, and I will play a song for him later on. Starting from soccer, Super Falcons missed 2027 World Cup after crashing out of WAFCON. They were beaten by South Africa by 2-1. That is the information. And Ghana was also able to beat Ivory Coast. So they were able to make it. They also beat Ivory Coast 2-1. And the finals will come on tomorrow between Cameroon and Malawi. So that is the information I have for you when we talk about football. When we talk about football, that's what I have to you. But the news tidbits here goes. Boakai signs post autonomy bills, clearing way for the major overhaul of Liberia's ports. President Boakai has signed into law two landmark port autonomy bills, clearing the way for one of Liberia's most significant reforms of port governance in decades, following months of legislative hearings, stakeholder consultations, and debate. Central Africa, Muslim go home after brutal war. After years of brutal war, the Islamic call to prayer echoes once again across Sibut's rooftops. The conflict emptied the traveling market town around Traverse Drive. Oh, come on.
did they fade into exile when the heavy fighting broke out between Muslim factions and Christian militias more than a decade ago. But quite fortunately, now they have spoken a peace pipe. They have smoked a peace pipe, right? And so the Muslims have gone home after years of brutal war. They've gone home after years of brutal war. Zambia opposition leader claims election victory as her Chilima awaits official results. There was an election in Zambia, and according to the information reaching us, Zambia's presidential election entered a tense phase on Friday after opposition leader Brian Mundubile claimed victory, while the incumbent stopped short of declaring a win and said his camp was receiving encouraging results as official counting continued. Which is which? We'll wait till next week. I'll bring you the full details. Of course, I'll bring you the full details. There must be a winner. According to the information, the Zambia resumes vote count after powers over violence. So now the Electoral Commission is saying that there's nationwide suspension over alleged attacks on polling staff and the theft of marked ballot papers ratchet up tensions. The Electoral Commission of Zambia halted the count around noon, a day after presidential and parliamentary elections, and hours after opposing leader Brian Mundubile claimed victory. The copper-rich Southern African country has a long record of transferring power through the ballot box with every change of president since the return of military and multi-party politics in 1991, achieved through elections. So they halted, but now they started recounting. Nigerian opposition coalition postponed August 18th summit. The G100, a group of opposition politicians, has rescheduled its proposed summit on opposition political from August 18th to Monday, August 31st, following consultation with the six participating political parties and members of the minority caucus of the House of Representatives. Chadian president pardons non-jail opposition leaders. Chadian president Mahamat Idris Deby on Friday pardoned jailed ex-prime minister and leader of the main opposition party, Success Masra, and eight other opposition leaders. Deby has led charge since 2021 after taking charge of a military transition following the death of his father, Idris Deby Ino, who was killed by rebels after 30 years leading the Central African country. Analysis said opposition has said that the long jail terms imposed on opposition figures showed Chad was sliding further from democratic principles under Deby. Mali has faced Mali's junta leader, General Assini Gueye, has pardoned a French intelligence agent serving a 20-year prison sentence, a reconciliatory move after years of strained relations between the West African nation and its former colonial ruler. The move comes as Mali's military authorities struggle to contain a renewed offensive by jihad and separatist groups. The French agent, identified as Jean Vestiela, was arrested in August last year alongside several Malian officers who were allegedly planning a coup. That was what was stated there. So, my dear listeners, that is how I bring the news to an end. And I will definitely bring in the request from my sister. Definitely. I'm coming to bring it very soon. But let's listen to this incoming song, please.

5 more minutes to leave here or to sign off. And the incoming song is a special request from her sister. She just said that she wanted to dedicate this song to all those reggae fans or all reggae lovers. Her name is Sister Sewa, and she wanted to dedicate the same song to the husband who had his birthday this week. And so it should be a birthday request as well. I just want to say I want to sign up, but I just want to change my tongue to the vernacular language again. Telling my sister that is the requested song that she asked. And the title is Rastafarian, Jah Rastafarian, by Culture. His real name is Joseph Hills. So it's a special dedication which goes to those reggae lovers, and it's from your sister, Sewa.

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papa no ma me sika 2500 Dutchman, that time you know it's a more than the best number 800 and 900 euros. And we were chumbe the man also. Yeah, you must start a red course in any money. We see Kai Tioska with the Nina Bikao and Nessingame at Uncomodia Name Kao, Papa, Papa, Papa, Minia Bana, Makao Ye, say or to a wide day, what did a Nabaho, I can't in Fibaho, I can't waffle home. 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

and you know, I know radio station, I have to be a make out because they be a motiva. But I never really heard the Nami Kami, I mean, yeah, maybe be a Samia Yi, and I know Papa also. I could have been in the moon to go the Chinook Shares country, Scandinavia countries, number no way, oh baby, Baba. Me, I mean, yeah, Obin, friends, Rasta, yeah, I'm swimming DJ FYP, baby, I will be a. I mean, Tom come on one day, and as I come on my gun, any back home on so so or two months or so, Baba boy, you made the acquisition. We request, baby, I will be a new near Debbie, so a Kyle or Kyle pa sampa. We are there, what 2 months or so, Baba, my you made the idea, no, I you made the strong cocra. I mean, come on, Munyan, I will be around home, and I see soon I'm a program, no, a query. And we are just a muti main car and a muti program dear course. We are na ya munia and I'm soon for a dubuahe and a or the program no a baby as our brain and to with the means and casabi brain no ya can't ya tea events say Rasta far off for story back or dear and the entry as it or sit there so 2-7 scratch. I don't know. Mommy, tea and so I send a can hobby. Not just a man say, my timid program. No, I could be I'm an acquired rasta for the radio. No, mommy, her mommy, penny for being can one sana. Me, you say, my son off.

want to sign off our program or presentation this very afternoon. It has been your moderator, David Adubuahin, wishing you a wonderful, wonderful, glorious, and a present weekend. Till next week.

many CDs you try to play unreadable. It will give your ex-boy or girlfriend your new phone number. It will mix antifreeze into your fish tank. It will drink all your beer and leave its socks out on the coffee table when there's company coming over. It will put a dead kitten in the back pocket of your good suit and hide the car keys when you're late for work. Bad times will make you fall in love with a penguin.

hotel room to your Visa card. It will seduce your grandmother. It does not matter if she is dead. Such is the power of bad times. It reaches out beyond the grave to sully those things we hold most dear. It moves your car randomly around parking lots so you can't find it. It will kick your dog. It will leave libidinous messages on

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But I'm a lover. 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

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My baby said she's coming home. No, I got that ain't. That's why I

One day, they took the communists. And I said nothing because I was not a communist. One day they came and they took the unionist. And I said nothing because I was not a unionist. One day they burned the Catholic churches. And I said nothing because I was born a Protestant. Then one day they came and they took the people of the Jewish faith. And I said nothing because I had no faith left. Then one day they came and they took me. And I could say nothing because I was as guilty as they were for not speaking out and saying that all people have a right to freedom.

happen. Oh Lord, don't let it happen here. Oh Lord, don't let it happen. Oh Lord, don't let it happen here. Oh Lord, don't let it happen here. Oh Lord, don't let it happen here. Oh Lord, don't let it happen here.

Yes, I was guilty. As guilty as they were for not speaking out and saying that all people have a right to freedom. So

Yo, what's good, guys? It's your boy Conquest here, and you are listening to the Code Red FM radio show. Big up my boy Royal Flash for bringing you the freshest selections.

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